Good morning, this is Saira Mujtaba. The headlines. President Draupadi Murmu urges teachers to embrace technology and adopt innovative teaching methods.

0: sits on Teachers' Day to confer national awards on 48 school teachers in New Delhi this morning. Prime Minister Narendra Modi to address centenary celebrations of Sri Ram College of Commerce in New Delhi today. Government proposes 3-year permissions and tighter safety rules for importing and transporting petroleum in ISO tank containers. External Affairs Minister S. Jaishankar says, India in continuous touch with Ukraine and Russia to help end the conflict. UN votes to adopt new world map reflecting accurate size of Africa. Stage 3 of World Archery Para Series begins at Ahmedabad in Gujarat. And in women's cricket, India to take on arch rivals Pakistan in final Group A clash of T20 Asia Cup in Dubai tonight. And now the news in detail. President Draupadi Murmu has called upon teachers and educators to continually update their knowledge, embrace technology, and adopt innovative teaching methods. In her message on the occasion of Teachers' Day today, the President said that teachers and educators play a vital role in nurturing talent and strengthening character through their guidance and mentorship. She said dedicated and caring teachers can recognize the unique potential of students, inspire them, and encourage them to strive for excellence. President Murmu also urged teachers to promote independent thinking and cultivate a spirit of inquiry among students. Expressing gratitude to all dedicated teachers for their contribution, the President wished that they continue to nurture enlightened generations who will take the nation to greater heights. President Murmu also paid tribute to former President Dr. Sarvepalli Radhakrishnan. She described him as an extraordinary teacher. We have a report.
1: Teachers' Day is observed every year on 5th of September to mark the birth anniversary of former President Dr. Sarvepalli Radhakrishnan, who was a renowned educationist, author and philosopher. The occasion honors the vital role of teachers and educators in nation building. Teachers transform the lives of students, shape generations and strengthen the foundations of the society. On the occasion, President Draupadi Murmu will confer the National Teachers Awards on 48 school teachers in New Delhi this morning. The 48 selected teachers are from 27 states, 7 union territories and 6 central government organizations. The President will also present national awards to 21 teachers and faculty members from higher education institutions and polytechnics. Short documentaries showcasing the exemplary work of each awardee will also be screened at the event. Anupam Mishra, Akashwani News, Delhi.
0: Union Education Minister Prahlad Joshi interacted with the recipients of the National Teachers Awards last evening. He said teachers must prepare children to help build a Viksit Bharat by 2047. He said students are the nation's greatest wealth and should be groomed to become well-rounded individuals. Mr. Joshi hosted a dinner in honour of the awardees. Prime Minister Narendra Modi will participate in the centenary celebrations of Sri Ram College of Commerce in New Delhi today. Mr. Modi will also address the gathering on the occasion. Sri Ram College of Commerce, part of the University of Delhi, is one of the country's premier institutions of higher education. Established in 1926 by eminent industrialist and philanthropist Sir Sri Ram, the college has over the past century nurtured generations of scholars, professionals, administrators, entrepreneurs, policymakers, and nation builders. The government has proposed allowing up to 3-year permissions for importing and transporting petroleum in ISO tank containers and introducing a 7-working-day deemed approval mechanism for complete applications as part of proposed amendments to the Petroleum Rules 2002. The Ministry of Petroleum and Natural Gas issued a draft notification on Thursday proposing the Petroleum Amendment Rules 2026. The ministry has invited objections and suggestions on the draft, which will be considered after the expiry of 30 days from the date the Gazette copies are made available to the public. Under the proposed changes, no person would be allowed to import an ISO tank container filled or intended to be filled with petroleum without obtaining permission from the chief controller or controller. The National Testing Agency NTA has released admit cards for candidates appearing for UGC NET June 2026 in English, Commerce and Sociology on the 9th and 10th of this month. Candidates can download their admit cards from ugcnet.ta.nic.in using their login credentials. This is Akashwani giving you the news.
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0: Welcome back to Morning Meet.

0: Wars without winners. Every additional day means more death, more destruction, more loss to the parties themselves, and more cost to the rest of the world. This concern was voiced publicly by Prime Minister Modi recently. Our efforts must therefore focus on promoting dialogue and diplomacy.
1: Later, Dr. Jaishankar also called on Polish President Karol Nawrocki and discussed the bilateral strategic partnership and exchanged views on the Ukraine conflict and the West Asia situation. The External Affairs Ministry has said three more Indian nationals, including a five-year-old child, have been rescued from the flood-hit Trishuli Bazaar area of Nepal, bringing the total count of Indian evacuees to 169. Sharing broader updates on the safety of Indian nationals while briefing media in New Delhi yesterday, MEA spokesperson Randhir Jaiswal said 275 Indian nationals remain missing. He noted that 1,907 Indians have safely crossed over to Nepal from China. Mr. Jaiswal said that the Indian embassy in Kathmandu is facilitating the return of Indian evacuees on the flights back home. The spokesperson said India has supplied around 95 tons of relief material to Nepal since the devastating flash floods hit the country on the 26th of last month. Meanwhile, the death toll from the floods in the Himalayan nation has crossed 1,340 after rescue workers recovered more bodies from the affected areas. Nearly 5,000 persons remain missing as search and rescue operations continue. The UN General Assembly has voted to replace the traditional world map with one that more accurately reflects the size of Africa. The Correct the Map resolution, sponsored by Togo and backed by the African Union members, was passed with the support of 164 nations, including France and the UK. The United States was the only nation to vote against it, while six countries abstained. The UN vote is non-binding, but it will encourage governments and institutions to stop using the traditional Mercator map. The Mercator map, which has been in common use since the 16th century, has come in for criticism as it shows Africa as similar in size to Greenland, even though it is 14 times larger. In an effort to correct this, a team of cartographers in 2018 created an equal area map they called the Equal Earth Projection, which shows the relative sizes of continents more accurately. The flood situation remains critical in 14 districts of Bihar, including the state capital Patna. Several rivers are flowing above the danger mark, while low-lying areas remain inundated. Flooding has affected normal life in several areas. Our correspondent reports that relief and rescue operations are underway in the affected districts and community kitchens are also being run.
2: There has been no improvement in the flood situation in Patna as well as in Aurangabad, Bhagalpur, Jahanabad, Bhojpur, Nalanda, Rohtas, Lakhisarai, Munger, Begusarai, Khagadia and Vaishali. According to the Disaster Management Department, more than 8,50,000 people have been affected by the floods. According to the Animal Husbandry Department, around 70,000 animals have also been affected. For the convenience of the people in the flood-affected area, 700 boats are being operated. According to the Water Resources Department, the water levels of the Ganga and Son rivers are likely to recede somewhat over the next few days. However, in Patna, the rising water level of the Punpun River has affected train operations on the Gaya-Patna rail section. Savita Parikh, Akashwani News, Patna.
1: In Maharashtra, the Dahi Handi festival is being celebrated with great enthusiasm today. The festival is associated with Sri Krishna Janmashtami. On the occasion, young participants known as Govindas form tall human pyramids to reach and break an earthen pot filled with curd, milk or butter suspended high in the air, reenacting the childhood mischief of Lord Krishna. A report.
3: In Mumbai and some neighboring areas, Dahi Handi is a traditional celebration associated with the birth of Lord Krishna. The festival witnesses Govindas forming multi-tiered human pyramids to break earthen pots. In view of possible injuries, the BMC has directed its hospitals to remain fully prepared and provide free treatment to injured Govindas. Meanwhile, the Maharashtra government has announced insurance cover for 1,60,000 Govindas. Benefits ranging from 1 lakh to 10 lakh will be provided in case of hospitalization, permanent total or partial disability. Prarthana, Akashwani News, Mumbai.
1: On to sports now. The World Archery Para Series 2026 begins at Ahmedabad in Gujarat today. The event brings together 105 athletes from 19 countries. It is the first time India is hosting the World Archery Para Series. The third stage of the series is being held at the Sabarmati Riverfront in Ahmedabad and will continue till the 9th.

0: this month. Union Home and Cooperation Minister Amit Shah virtually inaugurated the event last evening. Addressing the gathering, Mr. Shah said India is moving towards becoming a global sporting hub.
1: More than 108 para-athletes from 19 countries are participating at this time. I am going to tell everyone that Ahmedabad, Gujarat and India in the coming days, whether it is a sports related to the Olympics, sports related to the Paralympics or other competitions, is going to become a very big center for all types of sports.
0: In women's cricket, India will take on arch rivals Pakistan in the final Group A clash of T20 Asia Cup at the Dubai International Stadium tonight. The match will begin at 8 p.m. Indian Standard Time. India have already secured a place in the semi-finals after recording a convincing victory over Thailand and Hong Kong in the previous two matches. Last night, host United Arab Emirates defeated Indonesia by 6 wickets at the Dubai International Stadium. The India Meteorological Department has issued an orange alert for heavy to very heavy rainfall in East Rajasthan and West Madhya Pradesh today. Heavy rainfall is also expected over parts of northeastern states, Bihar, Madhya Pradesh, Haryana, Chandigarh, Uttarakhand, Sikkim, Bengal and Uttar Pradesh for the next 2 days. National capital received light to heavy rain in different parts yesterday. The weather department has predicted similar weather conditions today as well. And now, for a look at today's newspapers, it's over to Renu Kataria.
2: Thank you, Saira. GSLV successfully places advanced eye in the sky in orbit, writes the Statesman, while the Tribune headlines, India gets eye in the sky as ISRO launches first imaging satellite into orbit. The Asian Age headlines, Yogi warns against bids to harm India, flays opposition. The Pioneer writes about Manjeet Singh Bedi, who was arrested in Punjab. The headline says, FBI's most wanted fraudster arrested in Punjab. The Indian Express writes, Corps commander set to meet Chinese counterpart in Northeast. The Hindu reports, two rescued from Nepal tunnel after 9 days. The Asian Age carries a beautiful picture of Sri Krishna Janmasthan temple compound in Mathura, all lit up and devotees thronging the temple on Janmashtami. And finally, award for teacher who turned kids into tutors. The Times of India writes about geography teacher Rajesh Bordoloi, who gives his students, mostly first-generation tribal learners, a daily assignment that goes beyond textbook teaching methods to teach their mothers to read, make UPI payments, access online banking and navigate digital services. And with that, it's back to you, Saira.
0: Thanks, Renu. And now before we end the bulletin, the headlines once again. President Draupadi Murmu urges teachers to embrace technology and adopt innovative teaching methods on Teachers' Day to confer national awards on 48 school teachers in New Delhi this morning. Prime Minister Modi to address centenary celebrations of Sri Ram College of Commerce in New Delhi today. Government proposes 3-year permissions and tighter safety rules for importing and transporting petroleum in ISO tank containers. External Affairs Minister S. Jaishankar says, India in continuous touch with Ukraine and Russia to help end the conflict. UN votes to adopt new world map reflecting accurate size of Africa. Stage 3 of World Archery Para Series begins at Ahmedabad in Gujarat. And in women's cricket, India to take on arch rivals Pakistan in final Group A clash of T20 Asia Cup in Dubai tonight. And with that, we end the morning news. Have a great day.

0: building the next generation of India, the leaders of India's tomorrow, who will be guiding us towards Viksit Bharat at 2047. These teachers, as Shwez mentioned, come from far and distant places of India, but every one of them carry a success story. And it is indeed a great moment for all these teachers who will be receiving the National Teachers Award from the Honorable Rashtrapati Ji in just a short while from now. What a pride moment it is indeed for them. And yesterday, the Honorable Prime Minister also interacted with the teachers, and he also took feedback from them about how today's children, especially in schools, are performing, and he also told them to pay attention to those students who spend more time on the screen. So screen time has to be reduced, and this has to be channelized towards sports or other skilling activities. And as we know that Teachers' Day is celebrated on the 5th of September, which happens to be the birth anniversary of India's second president, the philosopher president of India, Dr. Sarvepalli Radhakrishnan, who was the president of India from 1962 to 1967. Dr. Radhakrishnan was an academic of repute, a philosopher, and he was also a statesman. Dr. Radhakrishnan was born on the 5th of September 1888 at Tiruthani of North Arcot district in erstwhile Madras Presidency. His family hailed from Sarvepalli village in Nellore district of Andhra Pradesh, and he spent his early years in Tiruthani and Tirupati. Dr. Radhakrishnan was awarded scholarships throughout his academic life and joined the Voorhees College in Vellore for his high school education. And he graduated from the Madras University at the age of 16. Dr. Radhakrishnan studied philosophy, and he wished to study mathematics also. Dr. Sarvepalli Radhakrishnan wrote his bachelor's degree thesis on the ethics of the Vedanta and its metaphysical presuppositions. Dr. Radhakrishnan became president of India. Some of his erstwhile students and friends requested him to allow them to celebrate his birthday. But he replied, "Instead of celebrating my birthday, it would be my proud privilege if 5th of September is observed as Teachers' Day." Thus, his birthday has since been celebrated as Teachers' Day in India. And the Honorable Rashtrapati Ji, Srimati Draupadi Murmu, will arrive at the plenary hall of Vigyan Bhavan in just a short while from now.
1: Mananiya Rashtrapati Srimati Draupadi Murmu, thodi hi der mein Vigyan Bhavan mein 48 skooli shikshakon ko Rashtriya Shikshak Puraskar pradan karengi. 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

of Viksit Bharat 2047. And as my colleague Shoaziar Khan mentioned, that today we have 48 teachers who excel in their fields and who are

0: is going to be Nandini, who will be now bowling to the left-handed Munima, who has been in good nick, made 54 in that last game. But that's a good ball that came back sharply into the left-hander, and Munima onto the front foot on that occasion. A bit jittery, not playing with all that conviction, but nonetheless managing to keep the ball away off the inside edge onto that back pad. The second line of defense coming in to her rescue. Good start to the over from Nandini. Nandini and Kranthi Gowd sharing the new ball have done a fabulous job so far. As here is Nandini in to the left-hander. That's been driven beautifully, finds the gap, but there is protection in the deep. A sweeper cover comes in, sending in the return, but not before the batsmen have all the time in the world to get a couple of runs, and that takes the total up to 6 without loss. Over pitch from Nandini. Coming on to the front foot on that occasion was the left-hander, and Muniba driving, able to thread the needle, picking up 2 runs. Muniba Ali, 434 runs in Women's T20 Internationals. This is the 200th T20 International for Pakistan. Information given by our statistician Pradeep Kumar Tumde and the scorer Bhagwat Singh Rawat. Yes, the next one has been clipped away nicely. There is a fielder on the deep mid-wicket boundary. So the Indian captain Harmanpreet doing a good job. She has got the fielders in the right areas at the right angles. That was tucked off the front pad straight to the fielder at mid-wicket. But time enough for the batters to pick up a single. Muniba goes up to 6. We are in over number 2 after Pakistan this evening at the Dubai International Cricket Stadium won the toss and elected to bat. India have already gained an entry into the knockout stage. They'll be hoping to make a clean sweep of the league stages. Sehwal now looking forward to her first run, this time outside the off stump, and this time looking for that big booming off drive. The bat was drawn to the ball like a honeybee towards a flower, and luckily for the batter, the ball missed the outside edge. That was certainly a juicy ball, dangling the carrot, tempting the batter, and throwing her bat at that one, virtually throwing the kitchen sink, and luckily the ball missing the outside edge of the bat. Nandini has conceded just 3 runs in this over so far, as Sehwal waits, and this time outside the off stump, driven along the ground straight to the fielder at mid-off. Remember, we are in the first power play, which means that only 2 fielders permitted outside the 25-yard circle. And Nandini has done a good job. 4 overs, no maidens, 3 for 18. That was against Thailand. And 3 overs, 6 runs, and claiming 2 wickets. Her bowling performance against the Hong Kong China team. So Nandini and Kranthi Gowd have picked up wickets up front, and this run has been lofted. Oh, just over the fielder's head, down to the boundary at long on for 4. So that was a release shot. One always felt that there was going to happen something, and that ball was well pitched up, driven down to long on for 4. 2 overs gone, and the total for Pakistan after winning the toss and batting first, they are 11 for no wicket.
1: तो इस तरह से 2 ओवर की समाप्ति हो चुकी है और पाकिस्तान की टीम ने अभी तक कोई विकेट नहीं गंवाया है. 11 रन स्कोरबोर्ड पर. मुनीबा अली 6 रन बनाकर खेल रही और शबाल 4 रन बनाकर मैदान पर हैं. करंट रन रेट 5.50 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
1: So 31-3 Pakistan after having won the toss and elected to bat, and at one point of time they were 27 without loss with Muniba Ali and Shawal Zulfikar going on well, and I'm sure at that point of time not even the most optimistic of the Indian supporters would have ever imagined that Pakistan would be looking down the barrel. But that's how cricket is played, and that is why it is called as a game of glorious uncertainties. Unpredictability is the essence of the game, and the Indian spinners doing a fantastic job. Shefali Verma, Sri Charni and Dipti bowling quite well indeed, and Sri Charni in the very first over picking up two crucial wickets of Shafal Zulfikar and Gulfiroza was out without scoring. It is going to be Sri Charni yet again with the current run rate of 4.43. Pakistan are tottering on the brink of disaster. 31-3. Here is Sri Charni, tall left arm round the wicket, keeping the ball well up, coming onto the front foot and finding the gap on the offside is Sadaf. Now they need a partnership here for the fourth wicket. The alarm bells have started ringing and the SMS messages have been flashed for Pakistan. They need the two batters to bring all their experience into play and to extricate Pakistan from the jaws of collapse. They lost the first wicket when the score was 27. Muniba was out at 28, Gulfiroza, and at 29, Shawal was dismissed. Here is Sri Charni. Once again, good fielding placement. We have a fielder up. A slipper this time that's been driven straight to the fielder at Baran, which is the Indian captain Harmanpreet Kaur in her 150th T20 match as captain, has taken a wonderful catch. And Pakistan then have lost yet another wicket, 32-4, with Sri Charni picking her third wicket. Continuing her good form, Sri Charni tossing the ball up, and Ayesha on that occasion couldn't really resist the temptation. The idea was right, the execution wasn't. She wanted to hit the ball over the fielder at Maran, but it was the Indian captain Harmanpreet Kaur who kept her eyes on the ball till the last moment and held it gleefully. So 2 of 7 balls, and Pakistan then certainly digging a hole for themselves. And I thought after that 27 runs partnership, when Pakistan, Dhanvaramani Rajesh, when the Pakistan batters look back, they will be disappointed with the performance, because some of the shots that they have played certainly were not justified in the context of the game.
0: बिल्कुल सही कहा आपने, पाकिस्तान की टीम पता नहीं किस जल्दबाजी में दिखाई दे रही है। अनावश्यक स्ट्रोक्स लगाने की कोशिश की वजह से उन्होंने विकेट्स गंवाए हैं। बहुत सारी हड़बड़ाहट उनकी बल्लेबाजी में 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
1: So pushing it on the on side, the last ball coming up, and what an excellent bowling display this has been from Sri Charni, picking up 3 wickets. That's a quicker one, flatter through the air, and the batter can do no more. Fatima, the captain, and the ball since last boundary is 21, says our scorer Bhagwat Singh Rawat, who along with a very agile statistician Pradeep Kumar Tumbe have been providing us with all the details that we have been able to pass on to the listeners of Akashwani. The last ball coming up, current run rate has dropped down considerably, 4.09, as this time down the leg side an appeal has been made for a catch. Will it be a wide? We'll have to wait and see, but no wide signal. Did the ball graze the pads? But over comes to an end, and after 8 overs, Pakistan with a run rate of 4 are 32 for the loss of 4 wickets.
0: तो गहरे संकट में इस समय पाकिस्तान की महिला टीम भारत की महिला टीम के साथ एशिया कप T20 के इस मुकाबले

0: who plays a pivotal role in advancing women's rights and education.
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0: On Teachers Day, Bihar Chief Minister Samrat Chaudhary honored 37 teachers with the State Teachers Awards at a function in Patna. Mr. Chaudhary said the state government is committed to providing quality education to students and better facilities to teachers. This is Akashvani giving you the news.
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0: Welcome back. You're with us on the news at 9. India and Nepal rescue teams are continuing a rescue mission at the Chilime Tunnel, removing heavy debris, water and mud from inside the tunnel. Ambassador of India to Nepal, Naveen Srivastava, said today work was also underway to construct an access road from nearby Siafrubesi to the tunnel portal to facilitate the rescue operation. In a social media post, Mr. Srivastava elaborated that given the difficult terrain and narrow valley, heavy helicopter usage is not possible. India continues to assist Nepal in the humanitarian assistance and disaster relief operations in the country. Separately, a Bailey Bridge is being built in Devighat to restore connectivity. The death toll from the devastating flash floods in Nepal has risen to 1,344 and around 5,000 people still remain missing. Today is International Vulture Awareness Day. Union Minister for Environment, Forest and Climate Change Bhupendra Yadav has emphasized the need to protect vultures to secure the ecological future. In a social media post to mark International Vulture Awareness Day, Mr. Yadav said the government is taking concerted steps towards vulture conservation to ensure that these important birds once again soar across the country's skies. In a related development, the Melghat and Panch tiger reserves in Maharashtra have emerged as India's most successful sites for the reintroduction of captive bred vultures, recording encouraging survival rates. Here is more on the ecological importance of the bird.
3: Vultures are extremely important for our ecosystem. By feeding on dead animals, they help keep the environment clean and reduce the spread of harmful diseases. However, vulture populations have declined significantly because of habitat loss, poisoning, and certain veterinary medicines that are harmful to them. Conservation efforts are therefore essential to protect these birds and maintain the balance of nature. On this International Vulture Day, government and environment experts have urged people to understand, protect, and conserve vultures for a healthier environment. Amrit Bhushan, Akashvani News.
0: National Biodiversity Authority NBA has sanctioned 8.23 crore rupees in access and benefit sharing proceeds to be disbursed to states and UTs from utilization of four key vegetable crops. These crops are bitter gourd, okra, chili and onion. The NBA has crossed a significant milestone in the implementation of India's access and benefit sharing ABS framework, with cumulative ABS disbursements exceeding 200 crore rupees. The Ministry of Environment, Forest and Climate Change has said the distribution is based on the area under cultivation as published by the Ministry of Agriculture
4: and Farmers Welfare. This is Akashvani. 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
4: Welcome back. Chief Justice of India, Justice Suryakant, today emphasized on the importance of the culture of healthy disagreement and deliberation. As a part of the ongoing BRICS Chief Justices Forum in New Delhi, Justice Suryakant addressed the delegations from BRICS member states and partner countries. Speaking during a session on mediation, Justice Suryakant stressed that as trade among countries grows, businesses will need dispute resolution mechanisms.

0: systems that are efficient, credible, and workable across different legal and commercial cultures. Finance Minister Nirmala Sitharaman has said India is increasingly confident in studying and reclaiming its own heritage from inscriptions and maritime trade to mathematics. Addressing the annual History Prize Awards ceremony and the Dr. S.L. Bhairappa Memorial Lecture in New Delhi today, the finance minister said decolonization should mean expanding the historical archive, bringing in more languages, and giving a wider circle of scholars a voice in interpreting the country's past.
1: India today is self-assured and quite unapologetic about it, and we have stopped waiting for anybody else's permission to study our own heritage. We are reading our inscriptions again, working out our maritime trade, going back to our mathematics, telling these stories with real pleasure as well as real precision. This, I think, is what decolonization ought to mean.
0: Russian President Vladimir Putin has ordered a 72-hour pause in strikes on Ukrainian capital Kyiv. Kremlin spokesperson Dmitry Peskov today said Mr. Putin has ordered that no strikes be carried out against Kyiv for 3 days starting midnight today. He said the decision was taken in the wake of the U.S. envoy's visit to Kyiv for peace talks. The India Meteorological Department has forecast heavy rainfall over northern and northeastern states, Sabarmati in West Bengal, Bihar, East Rajasthan, Delhi and Madhya Pradesh till Monday. Thunderstorms accompanied by lightning and gusty winds are likely over Jammu and Kashmir, Ladakh, Rajasthan, West Bengal, interior Karnataka, Tamil Nadu, Puducherry, Karaikal and the Andaman and Nicobar Islands for the next 2 days. Floods continue to affect normal life in several parts of Bihar. The administration has intensified relief and rescue operations on a war footing to assist the affected people. More in this report.
2: The Ganga, Gandak, Kosi, Buhi Gandak, Punpun and Ghagra rivers are flowing above the danger mark at various locations. In Patna, the water level of the Ganga at Gandhi Ghat, Banka Ghat and Pandarak is flowing above the highest flood level. In Saran district, a 20-meter stretch of an embankment near Trilokchak along the Mahi River has been damaged. According to the Disaster Management Department, around 10 lakh people in 201 panchayats across 50 blocks in 11 districts have been affected by the floods. Meanwhile, 50 medical camps, 19 boat ambulances, 900 boats and 36 veterinary camps are being operated in the affected areas to ensure access to healthcare and safe transportation.
0: In badminton, India's Sattvik Sairaj, Ranki Reddy and Chirag Shetty continued their impressive performance at the China Masters today as they reached the men's doubles final. Now, before we end the bulletin, the headlines once again. Prime Minister Narendra Modi reiterates 7.8% GDP growth amid global uncertainty reflects India's economic strength, addresses SRCC students in New Delhi. President Draupadi Murmu stresses teachers' role in nurturing independent thinkers to create future entrepreneurs and scientists. India and Nepal continue joint operation to rescue people trapped inside hydropower project tunnels in Nepal hit by flash floods. That is all in the news at 9. Good night.
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1: 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So it's going to be Fatima who will be bowling the first over. Shefali Varma was the one who gave India the breakthrough after Pakistan openers Muniba Ali and Shawal Zulfikar had put on 27 runs for the opening wicket. It was Shefali Varma, and Shefali Varma opening the innings started off with 6 of the very first ball. The next one is a quicker one outside the off stump onto the back foot. Shefali goes and plays the ball on the offside, not for runs. Shefali Varma in that first game against Thailand made 64 of 36 balls with 8 fours and 3 sixes and was the player of the match. And her non-striking partner is Smriti Mandana, who was run out in that first game against Thailand after she made 19, was run out in the second game as well. But what a sensational that knock was. 124 runs, more about that. This has been lofted over the infield by Shefali Varma and it runs away down to the boundary for 4. Takes the score into double figures, and the way Shefali has shown the intent, it seems that India would be keen to finish the match in the power play itself. 114th match for Shefali Varma. She has scored 3,000 runs, highest of 81 with 1950. So she has really been contributing quite significantly. Thank you, Pradeep Kumar Tumde, for all the statistics which you have been providing us as we watch Fatima now once again in now, this time up in the air, and this time she gets the leading edge. That ball was onto the leg stump, looking to work it away on the onside was Shefali Varma, got the leading edge and a straightforward return catch, and a wicket has fallen for India. At least some consolation for the Pakistan team, looking to work it on the onside, the ball arriving late, taking the leading edge, and a unique celebration for Fatima. She has picked up a wicket, and something to rejoice for the Pakistan supporters. It's been a packed capacity crowd here at the Dubai International Cricket Stadium. Cotton bowl by Fatima Sana for 12 off 6 balls, and India are 13 for 1. This match is being played here at the Dubai International Cricket Stadium, which is lit by a special system of floodlights called the Ring of Fire. There are 350 floodlights which are installed around the circumference of the room, of the roof, minimizing the shadows on the ground. And it also means that there are no light towers here on the stadium. A wonderful ground here. We are now watching the 23rd T20 International Women's match being played at the Dubai International Cricket Stadium. 22 so far have been played, The first was played on the 26th of September 23 between UAE and Namibia. The new batter out in the middle was Pratika.

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1: 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That's not been the case because Fatima Sana, the captain of the Pakistan team, who was out without scoring LBW to Dipti Sharma, has really bowled exceedingly well. She has picked up 3 wickets and her bowling figures have been 2 overs, no maidens, 14 runs and 3 wickets. After 5 overs, Pakistan were 27 for 1. India in reply are 31 for 3. So had Pakistan put up at least 100-125 runs on the board, they could have really made a match of it. As here is Fatima now in to the left-hander, and this time Dipti is pushing it on the onside. Need 25 runs off 89 balls. Harmanpreet would be hoping to take India home because she hasn't really been in the best of forms with the bat. The Indian middle order has been found wanting throughout the Asia Cup against Thailand too. They lost wickets in a heap, and against the Hong Kong China Women, the top order clicked with Smriti Mandana getting that wonderful 100 as the next ball has been lofted high up in the air. Will the fielder be able to get anywhere near it? Is remember the power play, so not many fielders outside the 25-yard circle. The ball goes up in the air, then it lands onto the earth, and in the meantime the batters picked up 2 runs in the process, taking the total up to 33 for the loss of 3 wickets. The inaugural year 2004, then 2005, 2006, 2008, the tournament was held in an ODI format, and for the first time in China in 2012 and thereafter in 2016, 18, 22 and 24 it was played in the T20 format. Bangladesh won in 2018. Sri Lanka, the defending champions, this time the ball is striking. Left-hander Dipti on the pads. A very loud appeal, a very optimistic one from Fatima Sana. But I thought it was more of optimism rather than anything else because the ball was drifting down the leg side. But Fatima has certainly bowled well. She has mixed up the pace. She has used the line well. And she has shown aggressive instinct. Because quite often they're not. When the target is 56, the fielding side might just lose the battle in the mines. The shoulders would be down, the heads would be drooping, but not with the Pakistan team. And Fatima Sana, the Pakistan's keeper, leading from the front, leading by example, and showing great intent. She has already picked up 3 wickets. 33 for 3, the last one of the power play. And this has been swung away lustily by Dipti Sharma, but there is protection in the deep. The left-handed return coming in from Sadia on the deep mid-wicket boundary restricts the scoring to only a 1. Dipti goes up to 4 off 6 balls. Harmanpreet Kaur is 3 off 8. And the total is 34 for the loss of 3 wickets. We are in over number 6. Pakistan's lowest, remember, prior to this was 56 against New Zealand in 2024. And today they had a rather dubious record, a record which they would never have imagined would happen today. All out for 55, and a bit of a strain for the bowler Fatima, the physiotherapist, coming out with the analgesic spray, which is also called as the magic spray. But he's be time to just have a look and a post-mortem of the things with my Hindi colleague Dharmendramani Rajesh. 27 without loss, no doubt there were a couple of missed chances in the beginning, but thereafter once Shefali Verma got the breakthrough, there was nothing really to write home about for the Pakistan batters. It's really been a display which they will never like to think about. They will like to forget this day very quickly indeed, the Pakistan team. But I think The credit should go to the Indian bowlers, Sri Charni, Dipti Sharma, Pratika Rawal, who bowled exceedingly well. And I thought the Pakistan batters टू

Well, that was Shawn Mendes singing What the Hell Are We Dying For? Yes, and somebody said that not all teachers are good, some teachers are cruel as well. That is the part of the story. People, you meet people that are good, they are bad. It's your jurisdiction as to how you go on from it, because it's always a lesson learned. And that was a message from Sanjeev Kumar from Karnal from Haryana. And of course, we have more music up ahead, and this is Matthew Field singing Ready for Love.

Well, that was Matthew Field singing "Are We Ever Really Ready for Love?" Well, that's a question for another day, but Teachers Day reminds us that teachers are the builders of the future, and we respect our teachers not only for this day but every day, and their contribution to students, schools, colleges and nation is truly valuable. And with that, I take your leave because I have two more tracks in done, and this is Swase saying Tara, bye bye. I'll see you someday soon again, but enjoy yourselves and a lovely, lovely day and weekend.

highest esteem as they help India learn and lead. In an article on the occasion of Teachers' Day, President Murmu said encouraging independent thinking in students, igniting their curiosity, promoting the tendency to ask questions, and sharpening their capacity for argument and judgment are among the most useful and rewarding dimensions of teaching. Earlier today, President Murmu conferred the National Teachers' Awards in New Delhi. 48 selected school teachers received the awards from the president. India and Nepal rescue teams are continuing a rescue mission at the Chilime Tunnel, removing heavy debris, water and mud from inside the tunnel. Ambassador of India to Nepal, Naveen Srivastav, said today work was also underway to construct an access road from nearby Siafrubesi to the tunnel portal to facilitate the rescue operation. In a social media post, Mr. Srivastav elaborated that given the difficult terrain and narrow valley, heavy helicopter usage is not possible. India continues to assist Nepal in the humanitarian assistance and disaster relief (HADR) operations in the country. Meanwhile, the death toll from the devastating flash floods in Nepal has risen to 1,344. Rescue operations are underway in 8 affected districts, while around 5,000 people remain missing. More than 13,000 people have been rescued so far. The India Meteorological Department has forecast heavy rainfall over northern and northeastern states, sub-Himalayan West Bengal, Bihar, East Rajasthan, Delhi and Madhya Pradesh till Monday. Thunderstorms accompanied with lightning and gusty winds are likely over Jammu and Kashmir, Ladakh, Rajasthan, West Bengal, interior Karnataka, Tamil Nadu, Puducherry, Karaikal and Andaman and Nicobar Islands for the next 2 days. In women's cricket, India defeated Pakistan by 7 wickets in a Group A match of the 2020 Asia Cup at Dubai International Stadium in UAE tonight. Pakistan had set a target of 56 runs for India. India achieved the target, comfortably scoring 57 for 3 wickets in 8.7 overs. Electing to bat first, Pakistan were all out for 55 in 18.1 overs. And that is the end of this news bulletin.